family. 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Feed your purpose.

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1: Yo, what's good?
2: Hey, beautiful.
0: Oh, short.
3: I apologize.
4: Get together. I know I fucked up.
5: I just hope that you want to spend more time.
0: What I called to say really is.

0: What? What? Who is this?
1: Looking for a girl this tall ran that way?
0: Hello, hi. Who are you?
1: Alex Warren, you are beautiful,
0: Alex,
1: by the
0: hey,
1: way.
0: Hey. Do not talk to her. You
1: sorry.
0: Talk to
1: I'm
0: me.
1: I'm so sorry. You seem very upset.
0: Yeah, I am upset. And I'll tell you why.

Did you ever realize that your mistake had a price? Oh, you threw it all away, 'cause you're the devil in disguise. Now would you ever realize the consequences of

Hope you enjoyed my video. Thank you so much for watching. Make sure to like, subscribe to my channel, and drop me a comment right now. Love y'all.

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1: Mit den besten Sommerhits. Sommerhits. Sommerhits. 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

0: 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What's wrong? You seem down.
1: Yeah, I've been better. I just had to get out.
0: Well, you've certainly come to the right place. You know what they say? A hat in your life takes you to paradise.